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0: You know Snazzy Gifts is the home of dragons and fairies and unicorns and pixies and what has to be the largest range anywhere in the north, but Snazzy Gifts is also the home of sage. 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
1: Greetings and welcome to New Music Aotearoa. I'm your host, John Watson, and over the next hour, I'll be bringing you the latest and greatest New Zealand music that's just been released thanks to New Zealand On Air. It's great to have your company. Listen out also for our jukebox flashback when I play a golden oldie New Zealand classic. So without further ado, let's get this show started. Thanks for joining me.

What a track that was to open the show. That was Edie, aka Edie on the beat. And, well, he's a music producer, mix engineer, and content creator based in Auckland here in New Zealand. And with over 160 million global streams and close to 500 credits across a portfolio, which includes Josh Totofi, Mishan, Devin Velez, and Janine, to name a few. Going to cement himself as one of New Zealand's most active music creators. Well, welcome along. You're listening to A Show with a Difference. My name is John Watson, and the name of the show is New Music Aotearoa. Now, it's a show where I play a whole heap of brand new New Zealand music by New Zealand music artists. And it's a show also where you'll probably never hear these tracks again because they don't tend to get airplay on mainstream radio stations. Coming up, this is a track from the Snow Ponies, their latest release called Oh My God.

The Snow Ponies, a song called Oh My God. And The Snow Ponies is the first New Zealand-based musical project by Phil Dean, an experienced songwriter with 12 albums and 500-plus shows under his belt from previous bands in London and Melbourne, including The Gathering Tide and Zip Tippy. And a bit of a story about that song. It comes out of one of Phil's conversations with his wife about their eldest child identifying as trans. And he says both my wife and I are fully licensed outsider Gen X freak. And we don't care who or what you are as long as you're a good person. But it's kind of weird as a parent when your daughter tells them that you're now a son. And frightening to know the shit they're going to get from some quarters. There it is, The Snow Ponies, a track called Oh My God. Coming up, a brand new song from Sha Puriri. This one's called Flying High. 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

0: Shapiri, Flying High. She's a very well-known and accomplished entertainer in the New Zealand country music scene, and just 2 years ago she won the Veteran Overall title at the Pōnamu Country Music Awards and went on to win the coveted title of 2025 Veteran Entertainer of the Year by the New Zealand Country Music Association. Well done, Shah. Thank you to my friend Joy Adams, who sent that track through to me. Joy, of course, is with Indie Music Consultants. This is a track from Saurian. It's called A World to Set on Fire.
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0: a world to set on fire. And that was Saurian, a four-piece band, a hard rock-backed actually, founded in 2015 in Dunedin in New Zealand. And the band's current lineup consists of Carl Brinsden on lead vocals and lead guitar, Kat Hark on rhythm guitar, Logan Witchman on bass, and Josh Tuiavi on drums. Coming up, a brand new track from Crystal. It's called Past Life, just after this.
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I've been waiting to play that song for about 2 weeks, mainly because it was embargoed until May the 29th. But that was

Crystal and her latest single called Past Life. Coming up, I've got a track from Ben Chavas, and he's a singer-songwriter who is based in Tamaki Makaurau, Auckland, in New Zealand, and his lyric-forward approach embraces the indie folk genre, and he says that he's influenced by artists like Joanna Newsom, Alex G, Japanese Breakfast, and Tiny Ruins. And if you haven't heard of those bands, neither have I. But anyway, while incorporating elements of rock, punk, and jazz, he explores self-discovery, mental health, and relationships through an introspective and vulnerable lens. This is Ben Chavas. It's called Sitting Beside.

His name is Finn Razell, and that's his latest offering. It's called Time Travel. Well, folks, I'm almost at the halfway point in the show, and today I thought I'd do something different. I normally pay a golden oldie New Zealand classic at this time, and that's precisely what I intend to do. But before I do that, I want to tell you a little bit of a story. You see, my family immigrated to New Zealand from the UK when I was 8 years old in 1964. And we were living in a house in Rothesay Bay in Auckland. And by that time, I suppose I was about 9 years old. And a good friend of mine, a mate I'd just met from down the road, came into our house and he had a 45 RPM record. And he said to me, oh, I just love this song, and I play it over and over again. So we opened up my parents' radiogram. Yes, we had a radiogram in those days, and I changed the speed from 33 to 45, and on came this song. Now, right up until now, and I'm now 70 years old, I can tell you, which is a far reach from 9 years old, in the song, all I could remember was a few lyrics, and the lyrics were something like love coming through the cracks in the floors, and I couldn't figure out the rest of the song. Well, anyway, a couple of weeks ago, a very famous New Zealand music icon passed away, and his name was Ken Lemon, and New Zealand at the moment is mourning Ken's passing, and from myself, I pass on my bereavement, my bereavement thoughts and prayers for the family at this time. Ken was a very, very well-known and respected New Zealand music artist. And so he's here with a song called Livin' in

Once I lived in a hole like a rabbit. I couldn't find love and the blues were a habit. A lonely man and I couldn't understand why everything I tried went wrong. Then you came along, bless your heart,

And there you have it. In 1965, I must have had that track played about 50 times in my ears. And for some 62 years later, I finally find out the name of the song and who sang it. The late and great Ken Lemon. You're listening to New Music Aotearoa. I'm your host, John Watson. Hopefully in the next couple of weeks, I'll be presenting some really good old flashbacks, I'm sure you'll enjoy those as well. This is a track from Zentage. It's called Tall Poppies.

Zintage, a later song called Tall Poppy. You're listening to New Music Aotearoa. I'm your host, John Watson. Got some great music coming up, probably about four or five more tracks for you today. In the meantime, this one is from The Vales. It's called Aurora.

0: The Vales, a song called Aurora, and I would say that it has probably got to be one of the most downbeat songs I think I've ever played on the show. The Vales and Aurora. Coming up, a song from Oscar Rose.
1: 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Great New Zealand artist. This is New Music Aotearoa with your host, John.

Oscar Rose, and the song is called Summertime's Coming. It's been a pretty laid-back sort of show this week. It's the sort of, I don't know, it's a show where you could just about fall into your easy chair and fall asleep. There's been some great music on the show this week, including this one from Just Janie. It's another relaxing sort of track. This one's called Mirror Rain.

Just Janie. Her later song called Mirror Rain. You're listening to New Music Aotearoa. And if you've just tuned in, it's a show with a difference. It's when I play a whole pile of great New Zealand music by New Zealand music artists. And I've said it before and I'll say it again. Most of the music that you'll hear on this show, you'll hear only once. And that's mainly because mainstream radio stations don't tend to play much New Zealand music. I would estimate that, this is based on a little bit of research I've done, that about 90% of the music that gets released by New Zealand music artists doesn't get played on the radio. And that, I suppose, is why this show exists. At least I try and fit as many songs as I can in within the hour, and that's usually 15 or 16, depending on how much I yap over the microphone. But another good track coming up. This one's from Paper Mountains. It's called Every Little Good Thing.

Paper Mountains, a song called Every Little Good Thing. Well, that's it from me. I'm about to give up my studio chair for my colleague right here on your favourite radio station. I have been your host, John Watson, and over the last hour, you've been listening to a show with a difference called New Music Aotearoa. It's been a show where I've been playing the very latest New Zealand music by New Zealand music artists. My thanks go out to New Zealand On Air, Knickknack Media, Radio Dash, and all of the independent Kiwi music artists who sent me in some great tracks to feature on the show. And if you'd like to submit tracks through to me for airplay on the show, then please do get in touch. Simply go to my website, which is newmusicaotearoa.info. That's newmusicaotearoa.info. New Music Aotearoa is produced in the studio of Radio Te Aroha in Te Aroha, New Zealand. Until next week, take care of yourselves and please look out for each other. Taking us out this week, this is Greta Vanden.

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come with me because you look so fine that I really want to make you mine. I say you look so fine that I really want to make you mine. 4, 5, 6, come on and get your kicks. 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

Welcome aboard, my friends. You are tuned to Modern Jet Set. Thank you for flying the fancy skies. My name is Iris Berkeley. I am your pilot and your flight attendant for flight number 299 of the soundtrack to your utterly fabulous secret agent, oh, so funky life. And we kicked off this final flight of the 200s with Elizabeth and the Catapult, sixth album from the Brooklyn Project led by Elizabeth Zeman. She started out life as a classical pianist. This is on Compass Records from 2026 called Responsible Friend. We heard the title track. La Lome in the background right now. That's the Los Angeles League of Musicians with a song called Figueroa. It's the debut record from a trio who started out at the lobby band at Hollywood's Roosevelt Hotel. And we'll keep flying east from California, actually all over east, all over the planet. So if you need to page any of our in-flight crew in the meantime, hit that button above your head with a picture of a disco ball on it and someone will assist you shortly. If you'd like, you could also email the flight tech anytime, day or night at mail@modernjetset.com. We're going to fill up your passport for this one, so keep that seatbelt tightly fastened. It's Modern Jet Set.

Thank you for flying with Modern Jet Set. I am Iris Berkley. We are a little more than a quarter of the way through this hour-long flight, and we did some serious globetrotting in that last set. Opened up with Gitkin, that's Brian J., a new single that he says is carrying an ode in its DNA to Dr. John. I'm hearing that. It is the A-side to a 7-inch called Night Tripper. Little Barry after that, maybe best known for the theme song for the Better Call Saul TV series from 2026's Leg and Hurt. We heard More Bad, My

Miles of Road, and The Arcs, a 2023 posthumous release after the death of Richard Swift called Electrophonic Chronic, we heard Eyes. And in the background right now, Sharif Megerban teaming up with Ali. That's volume 34 on the amazing Habibi Funk label out of Germany. Ali is based out of Jakarta, and Sharif Megerban is Lebanese. That record's called Tirakat. The song we're hearing is Mata Api. We'll head over to Istanbul in a minute. You need anything at all, drop me a line. It's mail at modernjetset.com. Thanks so much for flying.

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from Istanbul to Switzerland as we wrap up the first half of today's Modern Jet Set flight. First up was Olduo Zaman. That's a trio made up of Kansu Ak, Tolga Horasanli, and Mehmet Kore Erol. And that was released on a Bongo Joe 2023 anthology in solidarity with the February 23rd earthquake victims. The song was Mastika. And after that, Orchestre Tout Puissant Marcel Duchamp from 2024's Rotor. We heard Tra La La's, just an exquisite song from the Swiss Afro Dada punk rock band based in Geneva. So we are halfway through today's Modern Jet Set flight. We are headed down to Africa, so buckle up. And as always, thank you for flying the fancy sky.

It's Modern Jet Set. Thank you for joining us on this hour-long jaunt through the fancy skies. We started off with a legendary Lost Zamrock album, only ever released as a test pressing and reissued on Now Again Records for Spring 2026's Record Store Day. The album is called Gatecrash 78. We heard Easy Baby. And then after that, a double dose of Zamrock. We heard from Dr. Footswitch, a.k.a. Teddy Kuluzua. He had a big 70s career in both his native Zimbabwe and his adopted home of Zambia. We heard Every Day Has Got a New Dream. Follow that up with Project Gemini and Wendy Martinez with Notre Chambre from their Time Stands Still EP from 2025. And in the background right now is Cage Dancer, a.k.a. Ontario's Chloe Joseph, from her Slows EP from 2022. This one's called Fire. So if you find yourself in need of some more jet set vibing during the rest of your week, you're in luck. You can always find an instant replay of this most recent flight on modernjetset.com, plus archives and other goodies for your frequent flyers. Or you can just say hi anytime you'd like. 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A couple of tracks before we reach our final destination. I think you're going to like what you're going to hear. So stay right where you're at. It's Modern Jet Set.

when the world got involved. And I woke up older, with the flag of surrender draped across my shoulder. Remember before, when we cared about things like who was the tallest, waiting round for the adults to stop talking, but they can't see past what absorbs them. When I grow up, I'll do it different, trying to change the world by wishing. 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

period of wet and cold weather is expected over the next few days. Persistent rain, low temperatures, and occasional gusty winds will dominate the forecast. Conditions may feel colder than the actual air temperature due to wind chill and dampness. Temperature, daytime highs between 4 and 8 degrees, with overnight lows near 0 to 3.

grain, more tan on the skin, seasons of sheer light for cavorting in. But we had more rain, and down from heaven it came. We had more gizmos and toys, devices under our fingers, no need for the brain to put in a long shift. We had license to crack mountains like eggs.

And friends, this is our final descent here on Modern Jet Set. We've got Nightmares on Wax, George Evelyn, reimagined by Adrian Sherwood to celebrate the 20th anniversary of In a Space Out of Sound. It's In a Space Out of Dub from 2026. This one's called Flippin' Eck. Liphead, before that, that's the collab from producers Blockhead and Elliot Lip on their third album called The Long Way from 2026. We heard Wet My Whistle. And LYR before that with French Cursive from 2026's Dark Sky Reservation on Real World Records. That's a trio made up of Simon Armitage, Patrick James Pearson, and Richard Walters. It's on their third record, intended to be an antidote to the craziness of modern life. We kicked it off with Damon Albarn, Grian Chatton, and Kay Tempest with Flags on Help Volume 2, an all-star follow-up benefit for Warchild, following up on the original 1995 album

Help came out in spring of 2026. I'm Iris Berkeley. I want to sincerely thank you for joining me on today's Flight of Fancy. Until next week, may your champagne flute overfloweth. I'll meet you right back here next time for another extra fancy flight. If you're anything you love today, you can always find this most recent excursion and an entire show archive whenever you need it. Click on over to modernjetset.com to get a hold of that. But until we meet again, stay safe, stay sane, stay sassy, and most importantly,

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bed. 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

Say, Fox. I had a chick, man, and she wouldn't have did me real wrong. 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

woke all alone one Sunday morning with this song stuck in my head. 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
1: You know Snazzy Gifts is the home of dragons and fairies and unicorns and pixies and what has to be the largest range anywhere in the north, but Snazzy Gifts is also the home of sage. 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
2: And a very good morning to you on this Saturday morning. A little bit of blue sky out there at the moment. That's nice to see. It's not going to be a brilliant day. There'll be some sun, but breezy west and nor'westers and a few showers hanging about. 18 degrees is our anticipated for today. Similar conditions overnight, just 13 degrees. As we move into our Sunday tomorrow, a partly cloudy day with those south to south-westers still sticking around, still kicking around, 17 degrees. 14 degrees at the moment, Tangamahini, 15 degrees in Dargaville. A very good morning to you. It's just on 8 o'clock on your Saturday morning.

0: on a cold Saturday at Big River, remembering Raphael Ravenscroft, a musician, a composer, an author. Would have been 72 on Thursday. He's actually the guy that played that sax on that single. He's only paid the going rate at the time of £27.50 for the Baker Street session. It's actually been reported that the check bounced and he was kept on the wall, and the bounced check was kept on the wall of his Ravenscroft's solicitor's office. Interestingly enough, by contrast, the song is said to have earned Rafferty £80,000 a year in royalties. Of course, Ravenscroft passed away back in 2014. Take the original of this song now. This is from Badfinger back in the early 70s, 1970. Been a big hit by Harry Nilsson and Mariah Carey.
1: Well, I

0: from the album No Dice, from their album No Dice 1970, that is Badfinger, and Without You. Tom Evans from the band, he would have been 79 yesterday, passed away due to his own hand back in 1983. They got the big break when Paul McCartney gave them a bit of a boost by a song that he'd written called Come and Get It. Remember that? Bad Fingers, if you want it, here it is, come and get it. He produced that for the band as well. And of course that song been, like I said, big hits for Harry Nilsson and Mariah Carey. Saturday morning, 12 past 8.
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recorded this week in 1962. The first ever recording sessions took place at Abbey Road Studios. The Beatles recorded four tracks. That one was one of them. They got paid a grand total of $12.07 for each of those musicians. So, yeah, 12. Yep, so under $50, or I suppose you could say, that recording studio Abbey Road lost money on that one, that's for sure. And of course Billy Preston, he'd been a mate of the Beatles since 1962, and he passed away this week back 2006 from kidney failure. Grammy winning keyboard player, he collaborated with some amazing people, including of course the Beatles and the Stones and Nat King Cole, Little Richard and Ray Charles and George Harrison and Eric Clapton, Bob Dylan, right across the whole spectrum, the whole genre. He's actually known as the fifth Beatles, so I just thought to myself, well, let's play that fifth Beatles song that he joined the Beatles on in recording back in 1969. This is Get Back with the fifth Beatle, the late Billy Preston.

0: with the late Billy Preston, the Beatles there, and getting back to where he once belonged, Billy Preston, the John Lennon proposed him to him to join the band, becoming the fifth Beatle. That didn't go down very well. Passed away this week, 2006. It's 19 past nine. Good morning.
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0: 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I'll be giving you some of the stories behind the songs, so join me, Mark Nielsen, for Let the Good Times Roll, Monday nights from 8 to 10 on Big River FM.
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It's a beautiful world. Let's just try and get along, eh? Simple as that. So much so, so true, right at the moment, that's for sure. With all this carry on around the globe, Trumpism and Netanyahu and Putin, the whole lot of them. Yeah, I know what I mean.

0: of this album was released this week back in 1984. Become the best-selling album of 1985 in the United States, and also Springsteen's most successful album. Of course, it's from the Born in the USA album, producing a record-tying string of 7 top 10 singles that actually tied it with Michael Jackson's Thriller. And of course, that one, the first single from the album, spent 21 weeks in the chart. That, of course, is Dancing. Dancing in the Dark, that's what we like doing, that's for sure.
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as simple as that, you're poison. That's Alice Cooper, classic rock on your Saturday morning. Of course, unfortunately, for his boa constrictor, a feral bite from a rat said goodbye to Alice's boa constrictor. This week, 1977, the co-star of his act suffered a fatal bite from a rat that was being fed for breakfast. He actually held auditions for a replacement, and a replacement snake named Angel actually got the gig as well. And don't forget, tonight at 6 o'clock, of course, it's the Retro Weekly Top 40 with the team. Of course, Rob Walker tonight features the charts from June 1986, featuring John Cougar Mellencamp. The Stones are in there, Waterboys, Peking Man, much, much more tonight, 6 o'clock, here at on your local radio. Yeah, this is Big River, that's for sure.

Michael Wallace, keyboard player from this band. 71 today. Skipping 1978, this was their top 10 single all round the world, Touch of Jamaican Reggae, Now That We've Found Love. He's actually shot dead in July of 1999, unfortunately. Living the rough life, of course, in Jamaica.

I hope life treats you kind, and I hope that you have all that you ever dreamed of, and I wish you joy and happiness.

0: Dolly Parton with a song that she released this week, 1974, Always Love You. Of course, a second single from her 13th solo album, Jolene. It was recorded in 1973, and he wrote it for her one-time partner and mentor, Porter Wagoner, whom she was professionally splitting with at the time. And of course, it ended up in the movie The Best Little Whorehouse in Texas as well. And of course, we've had a few others that have had big hits out of that as well. It's 19 to 9 at Saturday morning.
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2: 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See you there.

Rock set getting dressed for success. Pete Asling, the drummer from the band, would have been 66 today, passed away 2020 at the age of just 60. Let's stay in these Scandinavian countries. Klaus Norin from Eurodance group Aqua, the Danish-Norwegian dance group Aqua, 55. Was it yesterday? Let me double check. Yeah, it was too. Here's a very controversial song that became a worldwide hit. 1997.

0: we're just getting started.
1: Oh, I love you, Ken.
2: Klaus Norli from the band 55 Years Today. Of course, they got a lot of trouble with that from Mattel Group with the double entendres in their Barbie Girl song, which, of course, that song that topped the charts worldwide back in 1997. Mattel filed a lawsuit against the group, lawsuit finally dismissed by a judge in 2002, who ruled the parties are advised to chill. Well, the group got on to estimated 33 million albums and singles, making them the most profitable Danish band ever. And that's one of those songs that I just hate. 9 to 9.
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0: Simple as that. Yep, that's Cotton Jump, the Lone Ranger, One Hit Wonder. Rupert Hine was a member of that band in the, it would have been in the 70s, the late 70s. Passed away this week back in 2020. Went on to be quite an established musician and a songwriter and, of course, a record producer. Produced stuff for Tina Turner and Bob Geldof and Kevin Ayers, Thompson Twins, Stevie Nicks, Chris de Burgh. And like I said, he was a member of the band Quantum Jump. And of course, that one there, the Lone Ranger. Well, other little bit of music history for you. Paul McCartney's second solo album, Ram, started a two-week run at number one on the UK charts this week in 1971. It was recorded amid Paul McCartney's legal action in Britain's High Court to successfully dissolve the Beatles' partnership following their breakup back in 1970. John Lennon believed that a number of songs on Ram contained a whole lot of jibes about him. Here's the number one single that came from that album.
1: Whiz.

0: back to the music after the latest weather update on Big River.
1: Well, the precipitation is coming down in Dargaville at the moment, and it's certainly coming down with a bit of vengeance. We can expect breezy west to nor'westers and some showers. This must be one of them, but sometimes those showers just turn into all-day rain, don't they? Yeah, can't do much about that, but 18 degrees is our anticipated high for today, so it's not going to be too cold. Overnight, similar conditions and 13 degrees as we move into tomorrow, a partly cloudy day with south to southwesterlies still around, and 17 degrees. Out and about at the moment, Tangawahini's warmed up. It was 14 degrees an hour or so ago, now 16 degrees, 15 degrees in Dargaville. 1 minute past 9 now, Saturday morning, and a very good morning to you.

for somebody, anybody. Second number one single around the world, reached number one in a dozen countries, winning Grammy Awards for Best Female Pop Vocal Performance in 1988. Of course, Whitney there, and I want to dance with somebody. 6 minutes past nine now, and it's back to 1965. The Stones released this one, today 1965, their first number one in the UK.

just doesn't see it as simple as that. The lady that took that song to number one worldwide in 1965, of course, Astrid Gilberto, a Brazilian samba and bossa nova singer, passed away in Philadelphia this week in 2023, winning a Grammy record for the record of the year back in 1965. Passed away at the age of 83. I tell you what, I've been having a birthday today. It's Levi Stubbs from this band.

It's the four top standing in the shadows. Love there. It's Levi Stubbs, ought to be 90 today, passed away 2008. He's actually a voice artist for film and animated TV series. Most famously, he was the voiceover, or the voice of the alien plant, if you might remember, in the 1986 comedy horror film, The Little Shop of Horrors. If you remember that movie and you remember that, yep, that's simple as that. Lay your back, cruise you along a little bit with a bit of Australian country. She's 50 today, she is. It's Casey Chambers. 9:16, Solid Gold Saturday at Big River.

0: is her home. 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Classic Kiwi coming next.
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Keep it royal now, simple as that. Dave Dobbin, Saturday morning, 25 past 9 now, 9:25. Don't forget the Retro Weekly Top 40 happens tonight, 6 o'clock, with Rob Walker, featuring June of 1986, including the Waterboys, Peking Man, heaps more, including the Stones and John Cougar Mellencamp. All great memories from 1986, June of 1986, the first week of June of 1986, here at 6 o'clock tonight. After the Irish country. 26 past 9 now, remembering Jim Seals passed away today back in 2022 from this band. This course is Seals and Crofts, back to laid back 70s, Big River.

0: 87 today. Here's old Gary U.S. Bond's got a start back in 1961 with his number one single, Quarter to Three. And of course, 20 years later, 1981, had a big hit with that one, This Little Girl. It's 27 to 10 now, Saturday morning.
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It's my life, simple as that. Leave me alone. Bon Jovi, their bassist, Alec John Such, passed away today, 2022, at the age of 70. Founding member of the band as well. Yep, it's my life, that's for sure. Okay, moving on now. Yep, someone who's having a birthday today. It's Freddie Stone, he's 80. From this band, this is Sly and the Family Stone at Big River.

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7: Yeah. Some people say I look like me.

This week in 1998, Bewitched, they debuted in the UK at number one. It's the seventh act in chart history to debut number one. Of course, Bewitched there with that song, Say La Vie. Hey, it's 17 away from 10, fills in with the country muster after 10. That's for sure, it's coming your way. Michelle Gilliam from this band, C82.

Getting better every day. Michelle Gilliam from the band, of course, the Mamas and the Papas at 82 today. It's 14 minutes away from 10. Things getting better for Kaipara ratepayers, that's for sure. Kaipara District Council have agreed to reduce the proposed rates increase for the upcoming year, easing pressure on households facing ongoing cost of living challenges. The decision was made at a special meeting on Thursday, just the other day, and it lowers the projected average rates increase from 7.9% to just 3.9% after growth for the upcoming year. Now that is really, really good news. And of course, it does create a bit of a problem with a tight time frame to finalise the annual plan for the year ahead, but they actually elected members have agreed to fund roading renewals of up to $2.5 million with debt instead of the general rate. So that's good news there, a rates decrease for Kaipara. That certainly is something that is definitely a little bit of good news. 13 to 10. It's Freddie Fender.

American DiGiano, they call him, better known by his mother as Baldemar Huerta. Freddie Fender, no relation to Harry Handlebars, would have been 89 the other day. There, before the next Teardrop Falls. Someone else having a birthday today is Kenny G. His mother knows him as Kenneth Bruce Gorlick. Saxophonist, biggest selling instrumental musician of the modern era, with global sales totaling more than 75 million records. Here he is now with Peebo Bryson. And Peebo Bryson passed away earlier this week as well. This is such a pretty song. The time this night is over. Kenny G and Peebo Bryson at the

Kenny G, who's 70 yesterday, and the late Peepo Bryson passed away earlier this week. By the time this night is over, 5 to 10 now on your Saturday morning. Here's a song that started a 15-week run at number one this week in 1994.

sitting at number one this week in 1994. Just about all around the world, but it started 15 weeks number one in the UK singles chart from the movie Four Weddings and a Funeral. We actually watched that the other day, and I never remembered watching it. It's actually not a bad movie at all. You know, it's a good chick flick, but you know what I mean. It was actually written by Reg Presley from the Troggs. And of course was a top 10 hit for that band in 1967. He wrote Lovers All Around in about 10 minutes of all times. Inspired by a TV broadcast of the Salvation Army band Joy Strings performing an evangelical song called Love That's All Around. So there you go, bit of useless information for you. 2 to 10, fills in with the country muster after 10 o'clock. Taking us there, this is Air Supply, Frank Esther Smith from the band. Would have been 78 today. He's the keyboardist, Terrius.

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1: Well, good morning, Kuiper and Dargaville, and anyone listening in on our live stream, which is the best way to listen at the moment, getting a little bit of interference with the rain about. Otherwise, not too bad on 88.0 FM around Dargaville, but we do get some dropouts there just for some technical problems in rain and wind at the moment. We're working on that, and we're looking at the weather now for today. Which is mostly just for a few showers, but some of them heavy at times. This we noticed it was heavy when I left home, and even some hail this morning. There was a little bit of that as well. That's up at Aranga Way. I had a call earlier around 9 o'clock from our normally East Coast weatherman, Alan, but he's in Ruawai. He said it was fairly getting hammered there with thunder and lightning. That would have been around 9 o'clock. And we've had quite heavy rain for this month so far, mostly over 3 days. It was raining heavy when I left, as I mentioned this morning. We're up to 136 millimetres so far, and there'd be more to add on to that just in the last hour or two. That's since the start of low. I guess maybe 20 mils may have been overnight on the last day of May, for which the total there was around 46 mils, so things have certainly changed. A few showers for today, and

possibly heavy. We've got northwesterlies dying out at night. And we've got tides there. I'll give you the marine area forecast while we're on the weather at the moment. Northwest 25 knots, turning southwest 15 knots in the afternoon. This is for the Kaipara. Rough sea easing, northwest swell 3 metres easing, southwest swell 2 metres developing, and poor visibility and scattered showers. Thunderstorms possible this morning. Next tide at Podo Point, they've had low tide coming in there, going towards low. They've had that. Now we're going towards high at 2:13, low tide coming up at Dargaville at 11:15. So I think that's pretty well covered it for the time being. It's time now for the weekend country muster.

Well, this is Phil Godfrey, your host, and I'll be here, all going well, until 2 o'clock today. So I hope we've got a lot of good, mostly country music to get through during the next 4 hours. And we do have a few new ones in today. In fact, probably more than we've had for a little while. So I look forward to featuring those for you. And we're starting off today with the Flatlanders, a group of three mostly, the Flatlanders. Jimmy Dale Gilmore is one of those. And I believe this is an old Carter Family song called Hello Stranger. The time is now 7 minutes past 10.

She's all set for tonight. That's Bonnie Lou there, a two-step, a sidestep. She was quite famous for a song she brought out in 2000 called Tennessee Wig Walk. Bonnie Lou doing the Tennessee Wig Walk. I couldn't find it, so we played that one instead. Merle Haggard brought out an album dedicated to the great Bob Wills and the Texas Playboys, and he actually performed live with the Texas Playboys. Some of them, like Johnny Gimble and a few of the others, combined with the

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And here's a little song. This is Corrine Corina. And Merle actually learned to play the fiddle, or at least polished up his fiddle styles, and he's very good. The album, I believe, was called The Best Damn Fiddle Player in the World, not just Texas. So that was the name of the album. And here's Merle with Corina Corina.

Yeah, pretty good. We may have another one off that album too before we go today. We better shoot over the ditch now. We haven't been there yet today. Off to Queensland. Here's Jeff Brown. The song about that girl that works on the land, and she drives a red Honda motorbike.

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New Zealand's Dennis Marsh there with Wasted Days and Wasted Nights. Freddie Fender released that song on this day back in 1960, but I thought today we'd have a listen to Dennis. He's got a few fans. One big fan up there, Omamri Beach, loves Dennis, and I know he's got others besides just around here. Let's have a song from Farron Young, sending this one down to Eleanor, way down Cromwell there. She just loves those Farron songs, as do I, to be honest. I've got precious memories.

Hard to beat that Fair and Young, especially with those early songs there. I've Got Precious Memories. And just a reminder, a couple of things on this weekend. The community market's first Saturday of the month. They'll be on today at the community hall there, opposite the town hall and the Anzac Theatre there. They'll be on this morning. And we've also got the Northern Wairoa Community, Country Music Club, I should say. They're on tomorrow at the Scout Hall in Onslow Street here in Dargaville. So that gets underway at 1 o'clock. Here's a well-known New Zealand artist, very talented singer, Marlon Williams, this time teaming up with Melody Poole. I think she's mostly over Melbourne way. I'm not sure about Melody, but they sound good here together with Marlon's song, Heaven for You. And Prison for Me is sometimes known as.

Aren't they good together there, Marlon Williams and Melody Poole? And a fellow would have been having a birthday tomorrow, very well-known singer, the King of Cool, Dean Martin, was born in Ohio on the 7th of June back in 1917. And here's Dean this time with an iconic New Zealand song.

Well, that was the song that really launched Hank Williams into being a huge star, and he got several standing ovations at the Grand Ole Opry when he appeared there with the Lovesick Blues. It was also number one this day back in 1949. And, well, we're with the charts. Number one song for Jim Reeves hit the top of the charts this day or this week back in 1957.

I listen for steps in the hallway and wait for your knock.

Yeah, that was Jim Reeves, and another birthday coming up tomorrow, the Welsh warbler, Sir Thomas Jones, Tom Jones. You'll be 86 years old tomorrow. We're all getting on a bit, aren't we? Maybe he's still going okay, as far as I know. This is a recording he did with Jules Holland on the piano, arranged this one. One Elvis set out as well. I think Marty Robbins recorded this too. One called Mesa Blues. Here's Tom Jones.

Very good album, that one, if you can get hold of it. And I haven't, I've just got that on the computer today. I got the album at home, Tom Jones and Jules Holland. I just forget the name of the album, but I think it's still available. And we go all the way from Wales now to Kai Hu, where we've got a song that's a long distance, isn't it? Well-known singer there, the late Dave Hodgson, stalwart member of the Kai Hu Valley Music Club, with a song called Somebody Nobody Knows. This is Dave Hodgson.

the late Dave Hodgson there. Dave was pretty much a member of the Cuyo Valley Music Club since its inception way back. I forget the year now, been going a long time, but sadly we don't meet at Cuyo anymore. But the club's still going. It's the third Sunday of the month at the Scout Hall here in Dargaville, because not too many of the original members still up around Cuyo, so more convenient in Dargaville. Of course, this Sunday is the Northern Wairoa Country Music Club. Same venue, Scout Hall, Onslow Street. That kicks off tomorrow at 1 o'clock. And another two Sundays away, the third Sunday of the month, Cuyo Valley Music Club. Here's the late Tasmanian singer, this time Athol McCoy. And sadly, Athol passed away around this time. It was actually on this day back in 1996 at the age of 70. I don't think Athol was living in Tasmania at that time, but he was born around the Devonport area there and began his singing career in Tasmania. Even toured extensively in Australia with Tex Morton at one stage. So here's a song, gentlemen, select your partners for the new Tassie Waltz.

0: Tasmanian gentleman there, that was Ethel McCoy. And back in 1955, I was still in primary school, still there for a little while, another year maybe, or two. We had a bit of a craze going on besides playing marbles at school. A lot of kids were getting around with fur hats with foxtails hanging out the back. That was the Davy Crockett craze. And the song that really inspired that, plus there was a movie around at the same time, was a song brought out by Bill Hayes and another one by Fess Parker, The Ballad of Davy Crockett, Frontier Man. And it was recorded on this 5th of June, yesterday, 5th of June, 1955. Here's the original from Bill Hayes.
1: Davy, Davy Crockett, the king of the wild frontier. Born on a mountaintop in Tennessee, a green estate in the land of the free, raised in the woods so's he knew every tree, and kilt him a bar.

0: to the latest weather update on Big River.
1: Well, the top temperature today was forecast to be around 17, and we've just hit 17 now. In fact, just looking, a little bit of sun out, but I wouldn't say the rain's gone. Still pretty dark around the edges, but we're up to 18 degrees already. Going for a few showers, possibly heavy and thundery. More this morning, even hail in some places, with northwesterlies dying out later in the day, more towards night time. And we've got low tide predicted here at Dargaville in about 15 minutes time, and Poto's heading towards high tide at 2:13. And we're getting on with the music for the second hour of the show, beginning this time with George Strait.

Yeah, that's George Strait. He had a fair hit with that one, the big one. And I've got a song now. I was looking for a Merle Haggard's version of Sam Hill because it was released this day back in 1964 and was his second single. Trying to think of the first one, actually. But his second single was Sam Hill, and it was written for him by his friend Tommy Collins. And as luck would have it, I did find Tommy Collins' original version of Sam Hill, but not the Merle Haggard one. But we've got Merle coming up again very soon, but here's Tommy with his version.

wondering what he was a-doing. Yeah, wondering what in Sam Hill's going on. But we knew this certain guy was not a gold miner, 'cause he never took a shovel or a pick. He only took a little box of candy, then disappeared in Sam Hill mighty quick. We tried to follow him to his destination, but he had a secret path and soon he was gone. And he had us all wondering what he was a-doing.

0: you have wondered too about Sam Hill. You probably said, well, what in Sam Hill's going on? All I can say in answer to your question is the goings on are still going on. This certain guy is still taking up his candy. He's 99 and all his youth is gone. But he climbs that hill and still comes down smiling. And we're wondering what in Sam Hill's going on. Wish I knew what in Sam Hill's going on. He won't tell us what in Sam Hill's going on.
1: Yeah, that's a very early song for Merle Haggard, sung there by the writer Tommy Collins. Just looking up here, Merle Haggard's very first single release was Singing My Heart Out. On the back was Skid Row on the Telly label in 1960. So he went back as far as that. However, his first song to enter the national country charts was Sing a Sad Song, which was released in December 1963. But they were all before his real big songs. I think we'll play another song off this album dedicated to Bob Wills, Merle Haggard on the fiddle and the vocals here, along with some of the Texas Playboys, Johnny Gimble, and some of the Strangest Band. So all together, here we go. We play this for folks down Rewai, Princess, and those down there who had that big storm earlier. Don't put the umbrella away just yet, but it's looking better here. Take me back to Tulsa, Merle.

0: other words, marry thee.
1: Very good fiddle playing there from Merle and Johnny Gimble. Good singing from Merle on that one there, dedicated to Bob Wills. 10 minutes past 11, off to Australia now. Here's Terry Gordon this time.
2: When Australia's not Australia anymore, when enterprise is strangled by miles of old red tape, tax out of existence

Yeah, most of those things could apply here as well, couldn't they? That's Terry Gordon, but that song was written by Trevor Day. And the time's now 13 past 11. I've got Mo Bandy and Judy Bailey here, not our newsreader, this is another Judy this time, and they're Following the Feeling.

It was following the Feeling, Mo Bandy and Judy Bailey that time. Together, here's Mo Bandy and Joe Stampley. I made a little error there before. Joe Stampley's actually

actually 83 today. Mo Bandy's not far behind him. He's 82. He'll be 83 next year. And I'm going to try the vinyl, fingers crossed, and we hope it doesn't jump, which some of them do.

That was Sturgill Simpson, one of the newer country singers, although he's been around a fair while because he has a birthday on Monday and he'll be turning 48, born in Jackson, Kentucky. I first heard of Sturgill Simpson only a couple of years ago, to be honest. Something I would rarely do is watch a zombie movie, but it just came on after something else I was watching and it was almost a comedy, so I kept watching it, and it starred Bill Murray, actually, he was in it, and Sturgill was singing a song all through it, sort of the theme song for the movie. In fact, it was the name of the movie, The Dead Don't Die, a zombie movie it was, and this is Sturgill's song that went with the movie. Scary stuff,

0: Any good old country song. That's the Irish singer there, Cara McGillian. Or Cara? Cara McGillian. Haven't had her on the show before. That's a new one we got in. And the time's now, it's half past 11. And our temperature is now, it's sort of dropped back again because the sun went down a bit. There's still a bit of blue sky there. Dropped back down to 17, predicted temperature for today. Let's have a break and then a couple of songs from Croatia coming up.
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4: 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And New Zealand's Peaky Man. 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

Well, it's time for another couple of numbers from Croatia. Prestige Ensemble is the first item, and the two items together will run for a bit over 6 minutes. So hope you enjoy the music. Then back to the country.

0: Well, that was a lively number there, and we're going to have something now from Marty Robbins. This was a song, did have an anniversary, this song. Marty released this song on this day, way back in 1966. One you may not hear so often, it's called The Shoe Goes on the Other Foot Tonight.
1: One, two, three, four, one.

The shoe goes on the other foot tonight. That's one of the more latter songs, I guess, for Marty Robbins. There's quite celebrations in Australia on this day, 6th of June, back in 1949. Believe it or not, that was when petrol rationing ended in Australia, which had been in force since World War II, or during World War II, of course. And at the time of the lifting of that rationing, petrol was worth 2 shillings, 8.5 cents a gallon, which I tried to work out into litres, work out about 7 or 8 cents a litre back then, and it would have been similar in the USA. Well, it would have been a lot cheaper there, because back in the 50s, early 50s, and maybe up to mid 50s, they were still only around 30 cents a gallon in the USA, according to Tom T. Hall, that is. So have to listen to that song. But yeah, so we don't really want petrol rationing, although we may get it the way things are looking, but once it comes in, it may take a while to lift.

The good old days when America was, what did he say, strong and gay or something like that, which Donald Trump is trying to do, make America great again. And what's he done? He's put the petrol and fuel up to the highest prices I think they've ever seen for ages. So it's not working out too well for the Don. And I was just, when I was doing the conversions there, that would have been similar. So 2 8 pence halfpenny would have been around 30 cents a gallon in Australia in 1949. It would have been a lot cheaper then in the USA. I think that song of Tom T's refers to around the mid-50s. It's costing me, what do you say, love was 60 cents away. Well, to come into town to do the show, do the round trip, costing me about $23 now.

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What? 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Think I'll just buy me a pony with plenty of horsepower. Yeah, that's what I'll do. Just feed it some oats and hay. Giddy up there, Chip. Hi-yo, Silver, away!

Well, no doubt you recognise the voice, a song usually associated with Alan Jackson, but that was the great George Jones there with Here in the Real World. I've got a new one in from Graham Clark. Now, I'm pretty sure Graham at one stage worked around Dargaville here, and he's lived in Australia for many years. I think he left this area to live in Australia around the late 60s. And we've had a few songs from Graham over the years. I know he was a cousin of Anne Hume. You remember Anne from the Northern Wairoa Country Music Club. They were cousins. And I got to talk to Graham briefly at one stage. He's teamed up here with Heather Johnson. I don't know much about Heather. I guess Australian couple of singers here. And Someone Is Looking for Someone Like You. This is new out this week.

Former Kiwi singer there, Graham Clark and Heather Johnson together did a good job of that. And we've got a song or a tune to take us up to the top of the hour. This is from the Light Crust Doughboys. So this is an oldie, goes way, way back. One of the members of the Light Crust Doughboys, a fella called Marvin Montgomery, passed away at the age of 88 on this day in Dallas back in 2001. The Light Crust Doughboys were sort of formed in the late 1920s, and part of the time they had members like Bob Wills and Milton Brown. He was a member, but they split from the Light Crust Doughboys and went their separate ways. But this song goes back to what was left of the Light Crust Doughboys around 1932. No, I tell a lie, a bit later than that. It was more like the late 30s, 1939 in fact. And this is called Knocky Knocky, probably named after the piano player who was called Knocky Parker.